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0: 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Billy the Kid, I love you. I love you. Billy the Kid, in spite of your death notice. And there was a desert.
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For myself, I consider greed as one of my greatest possessions.